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This summer, wake up with Brent Allen to win prizes and, of course, loads of the best music you'll find anywhere on 92.7 The Band and 92.7TheBand.com.

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92.7 The Van. Everybody sing along. If you're driving, don't wave your hands back and forth or anything. But this song, it shows up all the time in baseball games. I know down in Kalamazoo, the Growlers play it. I think the Whitecaps play it as well. And yeah, it's Off the Grid. Yeah, good guess. Dave from Byron Center again, fastest in. So he registers once again for the two nights lodging at the Nordic Pineapple B&B in St. John's with a king-size bed, jetted tub, and deluxe breakfast. Ooh, yes. So congratulations. And you never know. We might play another one. Who knows? Could have some fun. We're going to spin the wheel in a few minutes. I can tell you that. Well, actually, you know, we're not going to. We're going to do Guess the Title. So stay tuned for that. Guess the Title, of course, brought to you by your friends at Lighthouse Title Group. So we'll be doing that in a few moments and having a little bit of fun. In the meantime, let's get back into the music. It's 7:11 on a Tuesday morning with Van Halen. Love Walks In, 92.7 The Van.

Patty G7 to that. Patty Smythe and Scandal. I am the warrior. It is 25 after 8. Former lead singer of Foreigner out on his own, Little Lou Graham. Midnight Blue, 92.7 The Van.

there, it's Brent Allen from the Lakeshore's Wake Up Call. Jim McKinney will be filling in for me on the Wake Up Call while I am gone on vacation, and he is loaded down with prizes, all kinds of great stuff, including some of the hottest tickets of summer, and he will get you registered for the Off the Grid contest. 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

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We're you and you're us. What song are you going to play next? Is it this one? 92.7 The Van.

So Kenzie from Mike to the Doobies. Thanks for listening. We're inside a long set on this Tuesday. These guys on the road with Santana right now.

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We are the Lakeshore's 92.7 The Van.